home of Valentine in the morning, 5 to 9 a.m., KISS 98.1. It is a best of the 80s to 90s weekend. It is, of course, also Memorial Day weekend. Thanks for being here.

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They say the

Kiss 98.1, the best variety of the 80s, 90s, and today. In sync on a best of the 80s to 90s weekend, I'm Beth Christie. Can you imagine pianos all over town that anyone can play? Yes, ma'am, it is true. I got the story next.

0: Kiss 98.1, the best variety of the 80s, 90s, and today. Rolling in the Deep and Adele, I'm Beth Christie. Colorful pianos, and I mean colorful pianos, are starting to pop up around New York City for the public to sit down and play. Anybody. It's all part of the nonprofit Sing for Hope and its effort to transform communities through the power of the arts. The group has kicked off their landmark 25th anniversary year with the return of 25 Sing for Hope pianos. They are going to be placed in city parks and public spaces, available for public performances through June 7th. And then after the residency, each piano is going to be permanently donated to schools, hospitals, and community organizations throughout the region.
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1: 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From Madonna, Prince, and Michael Jackson, to the Backstreet Boys and Aerosmith, we're bringing them back, including some you just don't hear every day. 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

Kiss 98.1. Michael Jackson and The Way You Make Me Feel, and his albums are making a return to the top of Billboard's top R&B hip-hop albums chart. All thanks, of course, to the biopic. Kind of a whole new generation rediscovering his music.

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0: Home of Valentine in the Morning, 5 to 9 a.m., KISS 98.1. Shania Twain, I'm Beth Christie. And if it seems to you that Memorial Day is early this month, you're not alone. But it's also not just about sales and barbecues. We've got some traditions and things that we can all do tomorrow, right after Timbaland and One Republic.
1: I'm holding on your rope, got me 10 feet off.

0: Kiss 98.1. It is the best of the 80s to 90s weekend. It is, of course, also Memorial Day weekend. And it is a little earlier this year. The 25th is one of the earliest possible dates for it. But beyond the picnics and barbecues we're going to have, if you want to remember the true meaning of it, the Heroes Project is reminding us all how to mark tomorrow with respect. Pay your respects at national cemeteries or war memorials or local veterans' cemeteries. Many hold special services or even parades. Post a heartfelt message on your social media supporting our fallen soldiers. And fly the U.S. flag. Now, to be accurate with tradition, on Memorial Day, the flag should be at half staff from dawn until noon and then raise it to full staff for the rest of the day. And if, like many of us, you are having a picnic, a party, or a barbecue, take just a quick break from the fun for a moment of silence to reflect and honor the fallen.
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1: 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Ready for summer? 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From Madonna, Prince, and Michael Jackson, to the Backstreet Boys and Aerosmith, we're bringing them back, including some you just don't hear every day. 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With the best of the 80s and 90s all holiday weekend long. 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

0: 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I'm Dana McKay. 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

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Ed Sheeran shaved his head, said he's going through some changes right now in his life. 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
1: That was Ed Sheeran, Bad Habits. It's Dana McKay. Cannot wait to see him in November. And if you've never been to an Ed Sheeran concert, here's what's so amazing about it. I mean, he's got these incredible, incredible songs. So many of them at this point. But when you go see him live, it sounds like it's an entire band. It's just him up there. But he uses this looping tool where he can like tap the guitar, like tap the side of the guitar and make it like a drum beat. And then the looping machine loops it. And then he'll strum the guitar and the looping machine loops that. And he can just do all of these things that make it sound like he's got a full band with him. But it's just him. It's amazing. Highly recommend going to see Ed Sheeran live if you haven't seen him.
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2: 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From Madonna, Prince, and Michael Jackson, to the Backstreet Boys and Aerosmith, we're bringing them back, including some you just don't hear every day. 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
1: Well, I was hopeful that the Dirty Dancing sequel movie that's been in the works, I think since 2021, was finally going to happen. Now, I'm not sure. So, Patrick Swayze's widow spoke not too long ago and said that, you know, she was excited that his image will be in the movie, but now haven't seen anything else about it, an opening

0: Japan's best variety, Kiss 98.1. That's Dana McKay, Miley Cyrus, and Flowers. It is Memorial Day, a day when we remember those who paid the ultimate price in defense of our country. If you are missing a loved one today, or maybe you have parents, grandparents, great-grandparents who died while in service, we truly do appreciate them. Our hearts go out to you today. And I just wanted to make sure that while there's a lot of cookouts and the unofficial start of summer, that we also remember what this day is all about. And it's those brave heroes. More music coming up next.
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1: Let me know what I can play for you this Memorial Day weekend. We're doing 80s and 90s. 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And then tap that red Talkback mic. 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And also Instagram. 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
2: 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From Madonna, Prince, and Michael Jackson, to the Backstreet Boys and Aerosmith, we're bringing them back, including some you just don't hear every day. 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

98.1. 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

98.1. Memorial Day, the unofficial start of summer, because summer officially starts, you know, towards the end of June. But what are you going to be doing this summer? I've got some info on what many Americans say their top priority is for this summer in particular. I'm going to tell you all about that in a few.

0: SoCan's Kiss 98.1. That's Lose Control, Teddy Swims. I'm Dana McKay. So what are your plans for the summer? Many Americans say they feel like they're already in it, even though it doesn't officially start for a couple of weeks. 90% say they're already in summer mode, and that actually Thursday was the true kickoff. Now, here's the thing. 53% of Americans say they want to live their best life this summer. 24% say summer is the easiest season to fall off healthy routines, and 80% said they try to prioritize nutrition during the summer, but only about half say they follow through. That would be me, as I just consumed another pint of coffee chip Häagen-Dazs. Yeah.
1: 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Every breath
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Kiss 98.1. John Mellencamp on tour this summer. And if you have a chance to go see him, he is going to be doing all of his greatest hits. You know, sometimes you see an artist that's been around for a while and they put out new music and they do a concert and you want to hear the songs you're familiar with and they do all the new stuff. Well, this Mellencamp show is going to be

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1: John Mellencamp and Hurt So Good. I'm Dana McKay. 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
2: 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This Memorial Day weekend, turn up the best of the 80s and 90s. From Madonna, Prince, and Michael Jackson, to the Backstreet Boys and Aerosmith, we're bringing them back, including some you just don't hear every day. 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

0: Spokane's Kiss 98.1, the best variety of the 80s, 90s. 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
1: That was Unstoppable by Sia. I'm Dana McKay with a list of the most popular, most beautiful beaches in the world, the top five. Main beach in East Hampton, New York, that's on Long Island. Wailea Beach in Maui. Caladese Island State Park, which is in Dunedin, Florida, St. Andrews State Park in Panama City, Florida, and Poipu Beach in also in Hawaii. So most of the best beaches are in Florida and Hawaii, with a couple in, you know, New York and in Massachusetts, too.
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0: morning to you. If you want to reach out and be part of our show, 31043.
1: I have a question for you guys. It's about a segment I was planning, but I don't know if it's too much, if it's a good idea or a bad idea. My wife loved the talk that we had the other day about if you have a big nose, is it hard to kiss someone? Okay. She kept asking me about that and thinking about, yeah, would you like poke someone in the face, et cetera, et cetera. Then we talked to a woman recently who had a tough time getting down the aisle of a plane because her butt was so big. It's like, it has your giant body part.
0: Okay, so what body part is holding you back?
1: How does it get in the way of your daily routine? Yes. Is there enough there? Right.
2: Is this good?
0: My kid has very big ears. And I wondered, in the world of earmuffs, if they're going to be able to take care of his ears down the road and stuff.
1: They're not big enough.
0: Yeah, exactly. I don't know.
3: A buddy of mine's pretty thick. He has really thick hands. And he drives a really small car and he gets it stuck in the door handle sometimes. When he's trying to open his car door.
0: He gets his hand stuck in the door handle?
3: Yeah, he's got thick fingers.
0: Yeah.
3: And so he wraps them around the little car handle, and then when his hand gets stuck in there, he can't pull it out for a second. Mm.
0: My hips cause me problems all the time, too. Walking around my kitchen, it happened at our old kitchen, and it happens at our new house, too. My pockets get caught on, the knobs on cabinets.
2: Oh.
0: And then I'm like, ugh! I get pulled back because my hips are so wide that I believe I'm walking down the center of the aisle, so to speak, in my kitchen. And then my wide hip, the pocket grabs a door handle or something and it yanks me back like a little boomerang.
2: I have a very large and long tongue and it will sometimes get in the way with my teeth. And I am biting. I lick the microphone. Yes, Brian.
0: Gross.
2: I bite my tongue so often. Sometimes certain words, my tongue licks my mic.
3: You'll hear it sometimes. She'll say something and she'll go, yes.

0: Hollywood has.
1: Yeah. Yeah.
2: I've never heard that.
3: It's super subtle, but I've seen
2: really?
3: It.
2: You've seen it? Heard
1: what about,
2: it over
1: what
2: there?
1: The dentist confirmed.
2: She's heard you lick the mic?
0: She's heard it, yeah.
2: No. She's been listening to the show and heard you lick the
0: listen
2: mic?
0: Listen close.
2: Right?
1: No, he told me my tongue was longer than most.
2: And that gets in the way of your tongue?
1: Yes.
2: The stuff, yeah.
1: That's
2: yeah.
1: a whole thing.
2: All right, I'm sorry to hear that. All right, John, what's your nose, obviously, right? Yeah.
0: Nose gets in the way.
2: Gets in the way.
0: Yeah, pokes people in the eye.
4: People.
2: There's people walking down the hall.
0: Yeah.
2: I have a large ear canal, too.
4: I was going to say,
1: that's
4: I don't want to pile on.
1: That's yeah. right.
4: We were at a TV appearance. I think it was The Talk. We were backstage.
2: With CBS, yeah.
4: They had to put a earpiece in Val's
2: yeah.
4: ear.
2: Well, IFB, they call it.
4: And
2: yeah.
4: the guy was like, this guy's ear canal is giant. I can't get the thing
1: he has
4: falling
1: to use
4: out.
1: Scotch
2: it was whittling.
1: With his AirPods.
2: It wouldn't stay. What was that, love?
1: You have to use scotch tape with your AirPods.
4: Is that true?
2: I have
4: You taped
2: used,
4: them onto your head.
2: No, it wasn't the AirPods. Well, maybe it was the AirPods. You're right. I've taped them to my ear because when I was running, they were falling out because my ear canal is so large, they don't get a tight fit. And they give you different like little plastic things for the AirPods. And I've used the max size on them, but yet I've still had problems, you know?
1: That's a great topic, Brian.
4: Right? There's something that, okay. All right.
2: So what's the body part? What's the body part that's holding you back, getting in your way, causes you a struggle, something mm-hmm. like that, you mm-hmm. know?
4: Okay.
2: Whether it's big or small, right?
1: Yeah.
4: Yeah.
2: What about you? What's your body part, Bri?
4: God, I can't think of any.
2: You're perfect.
4: Human.
2: You're perfect.
0: Perfectly proportional.
2: Perfect specimen you are, my friend. You can text in the show, 31043.

If you are following the show on Instagram, thanks for doing that. If you're not, hop on it, guys. At Valentine in the Morning. There's some weird stuff posted there currently. At Valentine in the Morning on Instagram. Then everyone's personal account is right beneath that. She's just

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If you haven't done that, here's what we're encouraging you to do. Of course, in your car, if you got presets, make us number one. 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Send us a little picture of that. 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Make us the number one preset there as well. We would appreciate that.

0: It's Memorial Day. Most people have today off. If you are working today, hey, thanks for doing your job, whatever that is. I hope you do get some free time a little bit later on as well. John, why are we doing this again?
1: That's a great question. Brian, well, why are we doing
2: The why is hard to...
3: Why? What is?
2: For funsies, why not, I would say. Honestly. For funsies.
0: Yes. How much stuff do we do in the show just for funsies?
4: Mm-hmm. Yeah. A majority.
0: John Peake would rather us not do funsies on the air.
1: I gotta admit, ever since Jill did say she stores food in her cheeks as a chipmunk, I've been curious about this challenge because I've never been around for her to do this.
4: Yeah.
0: So we're going to try an experiment today.
1: All right, so we're going to get a caller on the line here. I believe we have someone.
0: We do. In fact, their name is Sabrina. Good morning, Sabrina.
1: Sabrina.
5: Good morning.
1: Morning. So Sabrina's on the line here. We have a wheel we're going to spin. That wheel is going to land on a category. Jill's going to stuff a bunch of marshmallows into her little cheeks. And then she's going to have to recite the lyrics to a song within that category that the wheel landed on. Now, Sabrina is going to
0: Dear
1: have
0: God.
1: One guess at what Jill's lyrics, what song she's trying to recite.
0: All

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Facebook.com/Valentine in the Morning. A lot of the stuff we talk about on the show, you can find it right there in people's comments. 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You should. 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They're great. 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

0: Kiss 98.1, it's Valentine in the morning. Coming up, do you have a thankless job?
1: This text says, come and work at the court. Not only no thank yous, but you do get to get yelled at and cussed at all the time. It's so much fun.

0: Kiss 98.1. It is Valentine in the morning. If you are listening to the iHeartRadio app, hey, thanks for doing that. We're hoping for that pizza party, guys.
1: Yes.
0: Oh, come on. 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
2: Oh, yeah.
0: You make us the number one preset. 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
1: And it's very easy to do when you're listening to us on the app. Just tap preset right there at the top of the screen. 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
2: And when's the last time you did something nice for others? You know, make us a preset and just think of the pizza that we're going to shove into our mouths at a later date.

Spokane's best variety, Kiss 98.1. It's Valentine in the morning. All right, coming up, do you have a large body part that makes your life difficult sometimes? Maybe it bumps into things. Maybe it gets stuck in something. Text in right now, 31043.

0: Kiss 98.1, it's Valentine in the morning. Do you have a body part? A large body part that makes your life difficult sometimes. Maybe it bumps into things. The perfect example was John Camucci's nose.
1: Yeah. I have occasionally poked people in the face when going in for the kiss. And everyone finds that so much funnier than I do.
0: No, I'm sure the person receiving it doesn't find it funny.
1: Yeah, no, it's
0: like, ow, my eye.
1: It's ruined a moment or two.
0: Did you, when you first kissed your girlfriend Olivia, because mm-hmm. of your larger nose, and you've obviously had experience with this large yeah. nose in this area before, did you keep that in mind as you went in for that first kiss?
1: I have always kept that in mind for
0: you're
1: the first.
0: You're aware yeah, now, right.
1: Because that's like the most important one. And
0: Do you have a certain method? I mean, I would assume a straight on isn't going to work. Are you a 45-degree tilt of your head?
1: Well, everyone does a 45-degree tilt, but when you're taller okay. than someone and you're kind of looking down, then you're more likely to hit them in the eye.
0: Huh, okay.
1: Yeah. And my girlfriend is much shorter than I am, so I do have to kind of turn to the side just to make sure that doesn't happen.
2: Okay.
0: I don't know if I do a 45-degree tilt. That's a fair amount of tilt. Well, I guess you tilt a little bit, mm-hmm. right? Because you're worried about the nose.
1: Yeah, you don't go straight on, for
0: no,
1: sure.
0: No, because then it would be nose to nose, right?
1: Right.
2: So yeah, there is a little bit of a tilt,
0: unless
2: right?
0: there's like some person's like lower, I guess. Yeah, I'm practicing it now. But I can see where that would be difficult with your nose.
1: You just got to be aware. You know, yeah. You got to be aware. It's like yeah. parking into a parking spot, like,

0: you got that whole trunk in front of your car and like you can't see the full thing, but you just got to expect that there's room there. And
1: you get need Toyota safety sense.
0: That's what
1: you
0: need. The beeps. I need a camera. Like, on
1: he's
0: the front.
1: Going in for the kiss. Olivia, I love you so much.
0: Yeah, sensor would be great.
1: Too close. Hit the brakes. Hey, Julie, good morning. How are you doing today?
2: Good morning.
1: I know, it's nuts, right? So I'm sorry. I'm sorry for this topic. I'm sorry for what's happening. I'm sorry if you got kids in the car, but sometimes we're just goofballs. What's the big body part that you got?
2: It's actually not my body part.
1: Now we're shaming her. We moved on to other people's body parts?
0: You guys had no problem shaming me.
1: Well, because you're our friend and you're in the studio. All right, Julie, whose body part is it?
2: I know someone whose finger is so, I'm just going to say large. It doesn't fit into their own nostril. They cannot pick their own nose.
3: Oh, no.
0: Is that a problem, though?
3: Well, how are you going to get up there?
0: Do you need to get up there?
3: Well, like with a tissue, of course.
0: Yeah.
1: Of course.
3: Of course.
1: We just all looked at you with different looks.
3: Well, no. Sometimes you've got one up there that is so far up, you need to put your finger in. Right? You ever had that?
1: I don't do that.
0: I'll back you up, Jill.
3: Okay, I'll back you up.
1: I'm never shaking.
3: Maybe my nose overproduces, but yeah. I feel like I've constantly got stuff up there.
1: I just usually in the shower, I go snot rocket.
3: Oh, yeah. See, I don't do that.
1: You don't do that?
3: No.
1: You should do that.
3: Ooh.
1: That is so great. That's what the doctor tells you when you're sick. They tell little kids to do snot rockets all the time.
3: The doctor tells you?
1: Dr. Brian told Colin to do a snot rocket.
3: Really?
1: And I was in the room, so I go, well, if it works for him, I'll try it myself.
3: I couldn't imagine a finger being so large that it wouldn't fit up your nostril.
2: Yep. He just goes for it and it doesn't work.
1: He just goes for it in front of you and it doesn't work? Who's this guy?
2: Well,
1: he goes, hold on a second, Julie. I'm going to go for it. And you're like, oh, good luck
2: like
1: this time, Billy. He what?
2: It's like a party trick for him. He's like, hey, guys.
1: It's a party trick. He has so you're sitting there with chips and dip, and this guy goes, hold on a second, guys, watch this.
0: Yeah.
1: Couldn't get it in.
0: Look
1: now pass the chips.
0: Do.
3: I would want to see that.
0: I do too.
1: You'd want to see a guy's finger so big it couldn't get in his nose?
3: Yes.
1: All right, everyone take your finger. I'm joking.
3: Oh, I was so ready.
1: Everybody in the room grabbed their finger and they were about to do it, Julia. I don't know what's wrong with this world.
3: Man.
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0: Valentine in the morning, it's Kiss 98.1. All right, the battle of the sexes coming up. Some people texting too. Jill never talked about her body part. She did earlier, actually. Jill has a weird body part that sometimes causes her problems.
1: Yeah, my long tongue.
0: Her long tongue.
1: Yeah.
0: She's got, and the funniest part, to be very honest, and we have to go to break here, she's got a very long tongue.
1: Yes.
0: You guys probably know of a person named Gene Simmons. Mm-hmm. Gene Simmons came in the show years ago when he had a book, and he's promoting some book or whatever, and Jill stuck out her tongue for Gene Simmons, and he honestly was like, that's great.
1: He was impressed.
0: That's impressive.
2: Yeah. Like, that's
0: and
2: too
0: he's
2: much.
0: He's got me. A very long tongue himself. Gene Simmons of the band Kiss. Very, very long tongue. He was blown away. I wish I had that audio. Blown away by the length of Jill's tongue. And it causes you problems how again?
1: Sometimes I lick the microphone when I'm talking with words. It comes out. When I'm not talking, I'm just sitting here not speaking.
0: Right.
1: I have trained my tongue to flip back and just kind of like rest on the roof of my mouth.
0: You literally have to roll up your tongue because it's... So picture like when she sticks out her tongue, like it rolls out like a lizard or something, or a frog when their tongue comes out in the cartoons. Right. You roll it up in your mouth.
1: Yeah.
0: Because that's the best place.
1: It was such a problem when I was younger.
0: Was it really?
1: That I had to go to like speech therapy and things.
0: Oh
1: and
0: my
1: so
0: gosh.
1: They would have me put like a lifesaver or something at the roof of my mouth and keep my tongue up there, you know, just to kind of reel it in.
0: Is it heavy too? Does it feel a lot of weight
1: heavy.
0: In your mouth?
1: It just kind of consumes the mouth.
0: So did you have a phrenectomy?
1: No.
0: You didn't have a phrenectomy?
1: No,
0: okay.
1: They wanted me to do
0: but
1: it.
0: Then but then nothing would fall out. There's nothing holding
1: happen.
0: It in then.
2: Do you bite your tongue a lot when
1: all
2: you do?
1: The
0: all the time.
1: Yeah. All the time.
2: I even do that. So I was like, if you have a bigger tongue, I can't even imagine.
1: Yeah. So I'm like, my tongue is constantly like flipped up.
0: So sometimes when you're listening to our show, if you're hearing Jill do her entertainment reports and you seem to hear, that's exactly what's happening. It's that larger tongue. We apologize.
1: True.
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0: 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It's Valentine in the morning. All right, we're gonna wrap things up around here. 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

0: Kiss 98.1. The best variety all day. Well, Bad Bunny has teamed up with Zara to launch their new collaboration, Benito Antonio, following months and months of quietly debuting custom designed looks together. It's a 150-piece collection arriving globally just a few days ago. Makes sense after Bad Bunny wore fit designs with Zara for his Super Bowl halftime show, recently also at the Met Gala. Fans got an early look this past weekend when Zara unveiled a dedicated pop-up in Puerto Rico, spotlighting the collection's summer-ready styles inspired by Bad Bunny's personal aesthetic and as an homage to his homeland. It was developed with creative director Gentany Riveros. I don't know if you know who that is. I know now. 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So if you like his look, check it out.
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0: Kiss 98.1. It's Pink. It is Memorial Day. I think a lot of the youngsters don't really know, or maybe other people forget what it is. It's a federal holiday today in the United States for mourning the U.S. military personnel who died while serving in the United States Armed Forces. It is observed on the last Monday of May. It is also considered to be the unofficial beginning of summer. Now, Memorial Day is a time for visiting cemeteries and memorials to mourn the military personnel who died in the line of duty. So they died so we can be free, pretty much. Volunteers place American flags on the graves of those military personnel in national cemeteries. Now, the first national observance of what would become Memorial Day happened on May 30th, 1868. Back then, it was known as Decoration Day. The holiday was proclaimed by Commander-in-Chief John A. Logan of the Grand Army of the Republic, a fraternal organization of veterans to honor Union soldiers who had died in the American Civil War. So the national observance followed the example of many local observers who began between the end of the Civil War and Logan's Declaration. Many cities and people have claimed to be the first to observe it. However, we all do it now, and hopefully we do it right.
1: 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This Memorial Day weekend, turn up the best of the 80s and 90s. From Madonna, Prince, and Michael Jackson, to the Backstreet Boys and Aerosmith, we're bringing them back, including some you just don't hear every day. 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We're celebrating summer and throwing it back with the best of the 80s and 90s all holiday weekend long. 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

picking you up, making you feel good with the best variety all day long. I don't know what I was watching the other day on TikTok, but they were walking up to random people going, what would Rick Astley do? Or what would Rick Astley never do? And I don't know. Most of the people are like, he's never going to give up. He's never going to give us up.

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the best variety of the 80s to now, KISS 98.1. And thanks for bringing us along on another Best of the 80s and 90s weekend extended for Memorial Day. 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

Kiss 98.1. Samantha's listening today out in the car, wherever you are too. Oh, it's been such a fantastic weekend. Thanks for spending part of it with us. It was Alicia Keys.

Memorial Day is more than just a day off. 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
1: Did you see what this guy did out on his tour that was so cool? We got to talk about it next. Here's Bruno.

0: Spokane's Kiss 98.1.
1: Bruno Mars' big tour continued this weekend. He was in Columbus, Ohio on Wednesday. The venue originally was set aside for a high school graduation. They had to move that to the day prior. Bruno heard about it. When the kids all came out from the graduation, they saw a big ice cream truck. All free ice cream for the kids. Just a little thanks from Bruno for moving the ceremony. Isn't that cool? Little thing, but it just makes a big difference that he knew about it and did something. Very cool, Bruno.
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2: 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From Madonna, Prince, and Michael Jackson to the Backstreet Boys and Aerosmith. We're bringing them back, including some you just don't hear every day. 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

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Guy, we'll see you out on tour again this year. Great show. Here's Benson Boone.

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1: 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Thank you for hanging out with me. It's Rick and Nickelback.

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